old hands and new blood. Meanwhile, local updates are simpler. Good news for travelers that A2 stretch around Wunstorf toward Hanover. Status lifted completely. It's clear again. Looking out toward Wilhelmshaven, 15 degrees Celsius feels chilly, partly cloudy right now, but it clears up nicely to a brisk 18 degrees later. We've covered the drama and the drives tonight. You deserve something equally refreshing. Get ready for major laser-dropping cold water. We're hoping this track is definitely colder than any political temperature spike you encountered today.

It's 2:10 at night, Friday the 7th, and we are winding down this wild one. Quick word on news. The Constitutional Court threw a warning shot, telling the Bundestag they need faster action. Bureaucracy simply isn't cutting it. After months, only around 45% of complaints were properly dealt with. Yikes. Locally, that A2 stretch from Dortmund toward Hanover is totally clear again near Wunstorf. Good to know your drive home is straightforward. For Hildesheim right now, it's a lovely 16 degrees Celsius and perfectly clear skies. Now, get ready to shake off the week's political heat. Olli Murs is next with Dance With Me Tonight. Perfect for reminding us that even if things are dramatic during the day, we should totally be embracing the weekend rhythm.

0: global tech landscape is certainly taking a curveball ride these days. It seems political fallout can undermine even multi-billion dollar market shares. Shoving that complexity aside for just a minute, we're looking at Lunenburg, where it's 15 degrees Celsius and keeping to partly cloudy skies. Seriously, keep an eye on what those weather reports say before you leave the house tonight. The week has been a lot. Now, if anything could pull us away from Musk's market cap dramas, it would be some serious punk rock energy. Get ready for Newts by Sum 41. This track is definitely required. Listening after trying to process modern economic theory.
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0: talking about systemic failure and billions needed just to manage basic water supplies? Talk about scarcity. Seriously, if plumbing was measured out by market capitalization these days, we'd all be underwater. Out here in Lunenburg, it's 15 degrees Celsius and partly cloudy. A perfect visual metaphor for the state of continental governance right now. But man, after reading that headline about massive federal spending gaps, you need something to cut through the sheer weight of it all. Keep that dread stored up, because next up is a masterclass in pure energy. Turn up the volume and let Queen guide us out. Get ready for breakthrough.
1: 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Ubu FM.

Another Friday night deep dive into headlines that are just big. It's a complex conversation about visas and serious international security protocols, prioritizing tourism profits over decisive action. That tension is real. But here in Wolfsburg, it's only 14 degrees Celsius and remarkably clear out there. Give the system some credit for those little moments of reliable clarity. We are keeping the volume up, letting that thoughtful resistance take over. Take back the city from Snow Patrol. Let's own this frequency.

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2: It's 2005 a.m. on Friday, just in time for some serious vibes. Thinking about all the headlines today, the talk of climate change and funding gaps across Germany, it's definitely a lot to process before hitting repeats. But out here in Braunschweig, it's only 15 degrees Celsius, clear as crystal. Nature demands its moments of peace. We're keeping the good times rolling, regardless of any wildfire readiness drills. Time to let this energy own the frequency for ROSE's 3 a.m.

We're deep into the night flow here at Hubel FM. Just trying to keep the good vibes going even with all these stories coming out of Germany. Systemic flaws and tough news about apprenticeships sure can put a damper on things. But hey, that's what late nights are for, to wash away the real world problems. Out in Wolfsburg, it's only 14 degrees Celsius today, clear enough to see the stars if we weren't keeping the frequency burning brightly like this. Speaking of shining moments, after all those serious reports about labor trends, it feels like a necessary dose of pure joy. Get ready for Tina Turner. She reminds us that sometimes the best things are just about feeling yourself and hitting repeat on a perfect beat.

0: This Friday night at Hubu FM feels suitably sprawling tonight. We saw massive structural changes reported from Siemens, hundreds of executive titles being cut in a grand one tech company shakeup. Massive corporations showing their seams, even down to Germany's largest players. Dealing with economic bureaucracy can be overwhelming. Take care out there if you're driving through Lüneburg City Center, as there is danger reported on A39 and B209 due to a defective vehicle. Speaking of things that are stable, Osnabrück enjoys a lovely 14 degrees Celsius today, mainly clear skies. Time to let those big headlines drift away. Chaloux's Halfway to Nowhere is up next.
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1: Massive headline dropping right as we hit the deep end of the night. Talk about international debate when some EU members are urgently arguing that tourism revenue should take priority over geopolitical stability. Frankly, does enjoying a getaway trip outweigh the security concerns regarding war in Ukraine? It's a complex call, isn't it? Meanwhile, even simple matters like localized travel require proper attention. You know, taking care if you cross paths with unexpected congestion near Osnabrück, which enjoys a crisp 14 degrees Celsius today. We deal with major global crises and local traffic updates all in the same shift. Speaking of things steady but definitely moving, those calls for Brussels to halt tourist visas are making waves again. Let that big thinking settle for a second. It's time for some proper noise to cut through the headlines. LEALEAB is up next with Fistful of Money.

0: Also, massive geopolitical debates about tourism funding versus moral duty are absolutely piling up tonight. Are global policies truly that complex? Meanwhile, local life continues. The A28 is officially closed near Oldenburg due to an accident response. It's a rapid-fire mix of crises. Speaking of things consistent, Lüneburg is holding steady at 15 degrees Celsius and partly cloudy, which feels appropriately low drama compared to what we were just listening to. Just remember that traffic detours exist, even in the late hours. All right, let's ditch the spreadsheets and diplomatic cables for a bit. We've got your requested tune coming up next, The Unknowing by Jay Ferrari.
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It's nearly 4 in the morning, and we are still going strong across Hubu FM. Before you drift off completely, a quick word. GPs are hitting hard on government failure regarding heat protection. 12,000 deaths this summer proves plans aren't enough. Stuff needs concrete funding action now, especially in care homes. Meanwhile, if you're heading towards Oldenburg, the 828 is closed near Westersteed West due to an accident. Avoid that stretch entirely tonight. Wolfsburg looks clear out there at 14 degrees Celsius, perfect for deciding what ridiculous outfit to wear tomorrow. Get ready with us because next up is Going Under LA Wedding.

0: Stay safe out there. We have danger warnings tonight near South and Dorfmark, with persons on the hard shoulder both ways. Speaking of pressure points, let's talk about housing. Linky is demanding the SPD uphold the 2021 popular vote, calling for massive real estate firm expropriation, criticizing that dismissal as mere populisms, while Berliners are battling soaring rents. Bremen looks partly cloudy at 15 degrees Celsius, but trust me, these political debates feel much hotter than the weather right now. Hang tight, your request is coming up next. It's Maroon 5 with Payphone.
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0: 4 o'clock on a Friday morning. Talk about serious reading tonight. We are talking life and death with 9,600 heat deaths reported in Germany. Green MP Katharina Druge is rightly accusing leaders of political paralysis amid this overwhelming health crisis. But first, stay safe out there. If you are traveling near South and Dorfmark, please know it's dangerous due to persons on the hard shoulder, both directions. The struggle against climate disaster feels hotter than Hamburg's 16 degrees Celsius, even though it is partly cloudy. Anyway, remember those numbers, count 9,600. Time for a jolt of energy. Next up is Rebellion by R3HAB, Michael Patrick Kelly, and Shaggy. Prepare your dancing shoes. After this track, you might realize you are the one who needs to rebel against sleep.
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1: It's 4:10 at night, Friday, 7th August, 2016. Talk about critical resources. We're hearing that systemic failure around our water supply means half of Germany is facing groundwater stress. They need serious investment. Speaking of danger zones, watch out on the A28 near Dijkhorst and Ganderkesee Oost. Pedestrians everywhere in both directions. Hopefully, enjoying some Fifth Harmony tonight is safer than navigating those roads. Hildesheim is a crisp 14 degrees Celsius right now, turning up to 15 degrees later. Perfect weather for listening, really. Next up, He Like That, let's raise a glass of perfectly treated water and groove into the weekend.

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1: Political drama is definitely keeping everyone busy back in the halls. Focus on stability, people. But seriously, check your route home before you head out. The 828 near Delmenhorst is chaos tonight because pedestrians are everywhere, entering from both directions. Stay safe out there. Wolfsburg reports 13 degrees today, climbing just 1 degree to a clear 14 by the afternoon, perfect for chilling. Speaking of things that draw you in, Lost Frequencies knows how to make you feel like you can't live without this beat. Get ready to pretend we fell in love instantly with Like I Love You

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1: Hoomove.fm. Talk about systemic complexity, requiring federal investment just to keep things flowing. It's quite a read for Friday afternoon, isn't it? Quick update, traffic around Diepholz is all clear now. Oldenburg has that classic 15-degree overcast vibe today. Listen, nobody needs an expert analysis right now. We just need the engine warmed up. So let's leave the big resource debates in the archives for a minute. Time to ride out this winding stretch of the week with 21 Pilots and ride.

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1: Another Friday hits us, and you know what that means. The collective sigh of relief is fully operational. Regarding all the heavy stuff today, we'll leave the deep reads for Monday morning. Speaking of predictability, Bremen is rocking a solid 15 degrees Celsius, partly cloudy through the night, hardly a curveball happening there. Actually, speaking of safe passages, that A7 danger zone near Soltau, that has officially been lifted all clear in either direction. We are leaving all minor emergencies behind us now and tuning into pure musical bliss. Bronski Beat is up next.

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1: It's 4:50 at night, Friday, 7th August, and what a strange, wild ride this has been. If you're thinking about policies, know that some critics are arguing the pension benefit isn't actually designed for everyone. Apparently, some hardworking types may be left out of the celebration. On the traffic front, good news. Those roadworks on the A2 near Bad Eilson, they've cleared up entirely now. Finally, a chance to breathe in this little corner of Lower Saxony. Post Malone asks us to feel happy with I Like You. But trust me, even if Hamburg is stuck at just 15 degrees Celsius and overcast, it's going to be better once the sun actually rises up there. I'm Mike. And that wraps up another night for Hubu FM Late Shifts. Kate takes over with the beautiful, zippy energy this morning. Drive safe out there.

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1: Good morning, everyone. It's Kate taking over from poor, sleep-deprived Mike. Bless his soul, who survived another wild night on Hubu FM. Speaking of things running late, let's look at the numbers. The DAX briefly gaining 0.2%, but pausing its rally sharply reflects that economic recovery feels quite fragile right now, despite some positive earnings buzz. Little did we know, global uncertainty keeps us guessing. Heading out? Remember, Braunschweig is perfect today at 14 degrees and clear skies, though you can expect a lovely jump to 15 degrees later this afternoon. Quick traffic heads up on the A1 near Osnabrück toward Bremen. Watch for unexpected objects along that stretch between Brinkum and Rastplatz Krummherrenskuhlen. Exercise maximum caution. Now, speaking of feeling good, I hope Katy Perry's next track isn't too full of love if you're just trying to find the coffee shop. Keep those vibes up. We've got great tunes coming right up.

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1: Good morning, everybody. Happy Friday, August 7th. It is 5:10 and we are fired up here from Lower Saxony. Talk about political heavy hitters, seriously deep dives into the federal presidency drama this morning. So much talk of polarization. Honestly, I think all we really need is more coffee, maybe enough to get us past these gorgeous 15 degrees Celsius in Bremen. Speaking of things that don't change, your afternoon weather will still be partly cloudy. Now listen up, because we are skipping the deep state analysis and jumping straight into some pop magic. 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

9:20 in the morning here on Hubo FM, and believe it or not, even government funding streams can be suspicious. Talk about ambition, channeling 1 million euros into some AI gigafactory prioritizing vague plans over common sense again. Did they really need that special climate fund for this? Don't forget, Helmstedt is currently a crisp 12 degrees Celsius, but by evening it creeps up to 14. Honestly, you spend all morning thinking about national budgets and artificial intelligence infrastructure, and suddenly you're reminded of something far more complicated, missing someone entirely. Get comfy, because we are sinking into the feels with Rooney's When Did Your Heart Go Missing? Right now.

0: Did you hear about that suspicious 1 million boost for the AI Gigafactory? Like they just needed more bureaucratic camouflage funding, right? Meanwhile, the good news in Braunschweig remains clear, 13 degrees Celsius with a perfect blue sky. On the flip side, reality insists otherwise. The full road closure between Die Stör and Bremen-Brinkum means navigating this morning is going to be complex. Speaking of weird habits, Ed Sheeran's Bad Habits is up next. Maybe today we all just throw away some bad routines and accept the inevitable traffic gridlock. This chaos deserves a perfect soundtrack change.
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0: Also, federal spending again. Did you track that mysterious 1 million boost for the AI Gigafactory? Prioritizing vague ambition over fiscal sense, they are really setting the bar. On a better note, though, at least our A28 traffic snarl cleared up this morning. A proper piece of local progress right there in Lower Saxony. Meanwhile, 12 degrees Celsius outside Wolfsburg feels almost insufficient for such chaotic headlines. But hey, we gotta keep moving. Time to shed some old routines. Ariana Grande's Seven Rings is coming through next.
1: 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Stay tuned, stay informed.

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1: Good morning. Can you believe it? It's Friday and somehow we are already here. Seriously though, take care navigating because the A7 closure near Hedemunden means some serious rethinking of your commute today. Meanwhile, while the markets report that neat 0.1% gain all smiles with the geopolitical promises, don't forget to check those underlying inflation numbers. Fragile lifting always hides deeper currents. It is lovely outside in Braunschweig right now, but we are going straight into high energy vibes to power through this week's headlines. Let's shake off the pseudo-stability and jump into some proper sing-along country bliss with Blake Shelton, Time for God's Country.

Monday, August 7th. Are you ready to launch into your weekend? Hold up, before we get there, listen closely. The CDU is demanding immediate centralization of drone defenses, pointing out a major systemic gap in how our infrastructure is protected right now. Traffic update for Lower Saxony. Massive accidents are causing multiple closures and lane restrictions near the ring road this morning. Hang tight, it's partly cloudy outside with just 13 degrees Celsius, not nearly enough to keep morale up. Enough on the mind, let's shift gears completely. We're dropping into some seriously deep vibes now. Get ready for Frank Ocean's Lost.

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1: All right, morning Hoobu crew, feel that Friday exhale? It's almost time to launch into the weekend bliss. But seriously, did you catch the buzz about Drone Defence Authority? The CDU is demanding total centralisation because right now, it sounds messier than a pile of lost luggage. Quick check, planning a drive through Lower Saxony near Westerstede? Forget it, the A28 entrance is totally closed due to an accident removal. We are barely breaking 14 degrees Celsius in Bremen. It's partly cloudy, but still requires maximum effort today. Phew, enough sobering news headlines. Let's pivot straight into pure pop sugar because you asked for it. This one's for cruising those celebratory Friday moments. Rita Ora with You Only Love Me.

0: Big corporate overhauls happening at Siemens, but frankly, navigating the A28 closure and even these 12 degrees Celsius in Salzgitter feels more complicated. Let's just make everything feel a little easygoing because you need this sugar rush for your Friday vibe.
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0: If you thought this morning was complex enough, dealing with a broken semi-truck on the A2 or finding out there are gaping holes in German logistics security after that drone scare, wait till you see your weekend plans. It's Friday. Seriously, we're almost there. Wolfsburg starts at 12 degrees Celsius and partly cloudy right now, but watch this. By evening, it'll be a glorious 14 degrees and clear sky. The perfect weather for celebrating freedom from rush hour stress. We've got national security concerns melting into routine traffic hiccups. Focus on the fun stuff. Because what we need right now is zero thoughts about cargo plane collisions and all pure, unadulterated dance floor energy. Get ready to turn up that volume, because up next, RIO's Turn This Club Around is about to save your whole weekend vibe.
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Good morning, sunshine. Seriously? We thought inflation was bad, holding our breath over these mysteriously stubborn German electric costs until the 2030s. Talk about a timeline delay. You think worrying about massive renewable deployments in CDU ministers is enough for your Friday mood right now? Don't even get me started on the A1 mess near Heidenau with those tyre parts. Just ignore it. Lüneburg today looks perfectly fine at 14 degrees Celsius, clear skies guaranteed, so just focus on moving forward. We need a total escape right now from national economic anxiety to pure sonic bliss. Up next is Melanie Martinez's Cake. I swear this song sounds like pop punk meets expired sugar cookie, but we're diving into it anyway.

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1: It's Friday, gorgeous. We are practically vibrating with weekending energy right now. Now about all this drone cooperation kerfuffle, just saying they need one unified national plan, not a committee meeting diagram. For today in Hanover, grab your coat. It's only 13 degrees Celsius and decidedly overcast. But at least the A2 update means zero drama near the Hanover-Ost intersection. Enough worrying about aerial defense grids, though. It's time to shift gears entirely. Up next is a needed beat of hopeful anticipation with Inner and R3HAB. Let's just drift into the weekend feeling already.

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1: Hubu.fm. A massive week nearing its end. Seriously, what are we talking about? Minister Lai's just thrown some serious shade on the 2045 climate deadline, suggesting a switch to 2048. I mean, protecting jobs, sure, but balancing mega corporate interests against urgent timelines, that needs a big question mark next to it. Speaking of questionable routes, heads up if you are near B72 towards Schneiderkrug, major issues between Koppenberg and Drantum due to vehicles and people on the roadway. It's wild out there today. Braunschweig is holding steady at 13 degrees Celsius and partly cloudy, so grab your shades, or maybe a scarf, depending on the microclimate drama. Let's forget mandates and traffic hazards for now. It's time to shift gears entirely and get into that unforgettable weekend feel with Robin Schulz and Mark Shibilia.

0: Happy Friday, August 7th. From CDU drama to the absolute mess on the A1 near Bremen, things are high stress out there this morning. At least Braunschweig is keeping it manageable today with 13 degrees Celsius and partly cloudy skies before a clearer evening. Forget all that regional turmoil and gridlock. The perfect soundtrack for wrapping up the week has arrived right now.
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Good morning. It is Friday, folks, and we are cruising into 7,020 a.m. with enough energy for the whole weekend. Right now in Wilhelmshaven, expect a pleasant 14 degrees Celsius and partly cloudy skies. Perfect. The A1 jam near Bremen sounds rough today. Hang tight navigating that traffic gridlock. And while the DAX only climbed 0.3%, it seems even government stability needs a recharge this morning. Let's just breathe deeply and forget all that market volatility, because straight up, this next track requires zero effort. Get ready for The Weeknd's Less Than Zero. You'll be singing along for hours.

You know what's wild? Legal experts are demanding changes to Germany's basic law because state vetoes threaten critical science projects these days. We are talking about political whims getting in the way of knowledge, so that's a big energy conversation for Friday. On a slightly less intense note, if you head towards Cloppenburg via B72, traffic is totally cleared right now. Today at Helmstedt, you're enjoying 12 degrees Celsius and clear skies. Later this afternoon, expect it climbing to 14 degrees Celsius too. Time for the soundtrack? Clear your playlists. This next track deserves zero thinking. Simply let Maria handle it.

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1: Man, what an end of the week vibe we are hitting right now. The drama around pension reform, all these mandatory cost cuts demanded by leaders, it sounds exhausting just listening to it. Speaking of things that require attention, watch out heading north on the A1 toward Bremen. There's a serious accident scene between Stour and Brinkham making the left lane unsecure. Be safe out there. Meteorologically speaking at Halmstedt today, expect 12 degrees Celsius with patchy clouds, but settle in for 14 degrees later this evening. Now pop some energy into your speakers because this next track is pure power. We might not be champions ourselves yet, but Blackpink sure knows how to make us feel like it.

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1: A good morning blast for Friday feels needed after 2 hours. Before we dive deep, heads up around A1 towards Bremen. Absolutely no left lane use between Stour and Brinkham due to an unsecured accident scene. On a much more worrying note, serious drought fears are being highlighted by ex-Minister Lemke regarding systematic drainage failures. A major political headache indeed. Looking at Hamburg right now, it's 15 degrees Celsius and overcast skies clouding the vibe slightly. But we need that fire. Get ready because this next track, Born Again, is pure Saturday morning power fuel. Time to lift those spirits high.

0: Friday fuel is flowing. But first, some tough stuff. Three lives lost and three serious injuries following a bad collision in Rhineland. An unknown cause means we have to ask what oversight failed public safety. Listeners, good news on the roads. The A7 toward Hanover near Berkhof Street has been lifted and is cleared. Over here in Wilhelmshaven, it's 14 degrees Celsius right now under those cloudy skies. Though we might see some partly cloudy vibes this evening too. Get ready to feel that love because Phil Collins and You Can't Hurry Love is up next. Time to groove until the weekend hits.
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morning's headlines are certainly setting the tone. Are we talking environmental pledges or protecting those precious jobs? A full discussion about 2045 versus 2048 sounds like it could fill an entire conference hall. Meanwhile, good news out on the roads. The A7 heading toward Hanover is fully cleared at Birkhoff Street. Down in Hamburg right now, we're seeing a crisp 15 degrees Celsius and scattered cloud cover. Looks like conditions will ease up by evening to 16 degrees Celsius with some partly cloudy vibes brewing. Time to smile! Avion's Pieces is coming up next. Get ready because the weekend starts right now.

to a Friday. Göttingen enjoying a crisp 12 degrees Celsius under that brilliant clear sky. What a treat. Speaking of things being cut loose, we've got some big headlines today regarding culture versus expensive concrete dreams. A tech pioneer absolutely hammered the government over prioritizing projects like the A100 instead of protecting vital cultural hubs, which is quite something to consider for our local tax euro spending. On a much more fluid note, good news on the roads, all accident sites between De Stoor and Bremen-Brinkum are officially cleared. And because time really does move fast when you're waiting for the weekend, we need an anthem that captures that vibe right now. Get ready to feel it. Violetoth and Karas is coming up next.

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1: Good morning. We're cruising through another Friday. Sadly, Wilhelmshaven reports just 15 degrees Celsius today, currently overcast, perfectly moody if you want it to be. Before we dive into the chaos, remember there are metal parts on the A2 near Hanover. Watch out for those scattered roadside objects, yeah? On the economy front, Daimler sees a massive 48% profit plunge, but somehow predicts massive growth later. Bless their hearts. We need that weekend energy boost now. Coming up, Linkin Park's Don't Stay. Maybe this is the song I need, since today definitely doesn't feel like it's staying sunny out here.

0: I'ma get you real good and I betcha.
1: Good morning, everyone. Can you guys feel that Friday electricity flowing through Hubu FM? Safe travels this morning. Keep your eyes peeled for random objects like wooden planks around Lower Saxony. On a serious note, Daimler is predicting massive future growth despite a staggering 48% profit dive in Q2. Are we witnessing sheer ambition or just extreme optimism masking deep instability? Speaking of stability, it's a mild 14 degrees Celsius here in Hanover right now and overcast, but watch out because later tonight looks totally clear. And speaking of things that bloom, get ready for Nirvana's In Bloom. Let's hope today somehow feels any better than the mood board these guys were using back in the early 90s.
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you not have a dream? They'll be calling me a queen. Diamonds shining on me and I'm back to slay. So clean, put some dedication, motivation, no negotiation. That queen nation, I'm your guarantee, your

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They'll be calling me a queen. Diamonds are shining on me and I'm back to slay. So green. Friday is here, sunshine. You survived the week. Seriously, hats off. Speaking of survival, did you hear Daimler reported a whopping 48% profit plunge? Wild stuff. They're betting everything on massive US expansion and fixes for 2026, which sounds less like finance and more like an extremely ambitious Hail Mary pass. Be careful out there. The A28 is clear toward Oldenburg right now, but keep your eye out for random wooden pieces between Zwischen Arnhem Meer and Neuenkruge. They are tripping hazards. It's a cozy 15 degrees Celsius in Wolfsburg today under these overcast skies, followed by a much clearer evening dipping down to 14 degrees. We've got the perfect vibe set up this afternoon, so let's settle into Kenny Rogers because Friday deserves some serious nostalgic tunes, talking about all our favorite memories.

political drama sounds exhausting, so let's pivot quickly. Luckily, the A2 danger near Hanover has officially lifted. Hamburg stays steady at a cloudy 16 degrees Celsius, but we are ready to settle into some pure nostalgic sunshine with Disney and Peter Fox.

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2: The A2 danger lifted between Dortmund and Hanover status cleared. Amazing. Now, talking big picture timelines, promising a whole rent register overhaul by 2027. Sweetest wish thinking, really. Bureaucracy operates on geologic timescales, not election cycles. Currently, Hanover is showing only 15 degrees Celsius, overcast skies setting us up for another night, dipping down to 14 degrees. Not exactly resort weather. Enough of the red tape and zoning drama, though. Shake off that Monday-Friday exhaustion. We've got Brothers Osborne coming up now. Prepare yourself, because you absolutely cannot back down from this killer track right now.

listeners. It is 9:20 in the morning and we are nearly there. Let's tackle the news quickly. Even with a slightly disappointing 0.7% drop in meat production at 3.4 million tonnes, challenging government assurances indeed, at least that domestic pork output saved the day. Speaking of minor hiccups, if you hit traffic near Lower Saxony, remember to take it slowly through that 6-kilometre jam. Our skies are giving us only 16 degrees Celsius overcast in Hamburg today, but hey, at least we're moving forward. Time to forget all the industrial statistics and any confusing commute plans. Keep that energy up, because we are dropping 19.99 right now.

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1: Weekend vibes are officially kicking in, listeners. Before we explode into pure joy mode, let's just tackle the dreary stats. A 0.7% dip in Germany's meat output sounds like something from a tax audit. Driving near Osnabrück? Oh, that A30 defect is certainly keeping us grounded this morning. But hey, even with only 18 degrees Celsius and that patchy Lüneburg sky, the energy cannot falter, because things are about to get loud. Get ready for Paramore's Misery Business. We promise it's a fun kind of misery.

morning, listeners. We are officially crossing the finish line toward those glorious Friday vibes. Seriously, though, the news cycle is intense today. Talking about economic collapses and remigration offensives is certainly heavy stuff for a Friday setup. Speaking of fragile things, if you were driving near Rethyn-Gewerbegebit, please watch out. There's an alert regarding roadway objects. Even little kids' seats count. Keeping safe is paramount as the weather in Oldenburg hovers at 16 degrees Celsius under this gorgeous overcast lid. All right, let's shift gears completely. Forget complex economic doom predictions and focus on some great storytelling. Up next, we have Bigger Story by Christine Dente. Get ready to soak up that vibe.

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1: Phew, almost there. The final countdown has officially begun. Driving caution out there today. That 6 kilometre traffic snarl before those roadworks demands your absolute best driving mojo. And yes, apparently even Germany's massive meat production is having a system dip in half the year. But honestly, who cares when you're about to soak up some throwback vibes? Wolfsburg is sitting at 16 degrees now under partly clouds, just enough heat for us not to hibernate completely. Keep an eye on those headlights because traffic isn't always cooperating, and remember that lovely clear sky is waiting for us later at 14 degrees. All right, ditch the doom-scrolling drama. It's time to feel 90% younger and much cooler. Get ready to dive into Backstreet Boys with Drowning.

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1: The danger on the B6 near Gleidingen is fully lifted. Great to hear that section of Lower Saxony is safe. Forget any complex political theories because we are cranking up the volume for a Friday anthem demanding way more than 16 degrees just to get us through this set.

0: 18 degrees in Lüneburg, and already the weekend buzz is hitting us hard. Traffic on the A31 near Lingen looks stalled at 3 kilometres. Ugh, make way for life. We hear big, weighty news stories unfolding today, reminding us that sometimes dissent brings complicated detours. But listen, we're channeling pure Friday energy right now. Keep those ears open, because later tonight, when the temperature dips to 14 degrees and the clouds finally clear, this track is here. Get ready to relive your best high school glory days with TATU. It's like a musical memory trip wrapped in bubblegum synth pop.
1: Yeah. Ubu FM. Yeah.

0: Okay, so between constitutional battles over scientific freedom and needing changes to Germany's basic law, today feels heavy. And traffic on the A31 near Wiertmarschen is making things even more complicated with those ongoing roadworks. But speaking of complexity, and forget that at 17 degrees, we are powering through this Friday morning rush. Remember, academic freedom isn't just a debate. It deserves better than every state veto currently threatening it. We need a total reset, stat. And if we could blast away the weighty stuff for 3 minutes? Get ready because Worth It is next, and that beat is absolutely mandatory prep for the rest of your weekend.
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0: Hold up. Are we really letting our entire German economy ride on a headline-driven US job report next week? Trying to read the charts feels exhausting enough without that level of international suspense. Talk about giving policymakers something to worry about. On a more reliable note, if you're moving towards Lerneburg and dealing with that A39 cleanup near Winsen Ost, expect delays. And checking out Salzgitter now at 17 degrees Celsius under partly cloudy skies? Perfect day for this kind of existential market crisis. But forget the rates and the DAX jitters. Tonight it dips to a crisp 14 degrees, so keep that jacket handy. Let's leave the financial forecasting stress behind you. We are absolutely ready for all of my life.
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FM. It is 10:40 a.m. and it is Friday. Wow. Speaking of anything chaotic, Cologne just discovered an old WWFS ordnance near the Rhine, forcing immediate 400-meter evacuations. Seriously, local safety plans need a dramatic overhaul. Traffic is messy this morning, specifically on the A39 around Winsen-Ost, where cleanup continues on the right lane shoulder. Remember Oldenburg today, it's 17 degrees Celsius and entirely overcast. Let's just accept that life is big bomb debris sometimes. Now to Ava Max with One of Us. Hopefully our shared connection feels less like a forgotten explosive device and more like a really strong German coffee.

0: Seriously, what is going on in this region? Leipzig found an explosive drone near cargo flights. All those hybrid attack worries, right? Meanwhile, I hear debris slowing traffic all the way through Mellendorf and scattered tyre parts along the A7. At least Delmenhorst just hit a perfectly lovely 17 degrees Celsius. Partly cloudy, such a calm backdrop for international operational security blunders. Just remember slowing down today, because life is chaotic debris sometimes. Okay, we've covered high-tech ordnance failures and messy roads, so it's time to vibe out. Now, turning over your headphones for Ed Sheeran with Overpass Graffiti. Hopefully, this track reminds us that even after a giant wall of concrete, there's still glitter and music waiting.
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0: Seriously, what's the national plan? We hear the High-Level Security Council meeting was debating readiness after that Leipzig drone incident, which sounds less like planning and more like intense deep sighing, right? Meanwhile, don't forget the A7 mess between Soltau South and Dorfmark. Unsecured debris makes even a quick commute feel like an obstacle course. At least Hamburg is clocking in at a manageable 18 degrees Celsius, partly cloudy. Such reliably stable meteorology when everything else feels surprisingly rickety. It's the perfect day for a fast escape, spiritually speaking. So enough about global paranoia and highway hazards. Let's take that journey with Taylor Swift and Getaway Car.
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1: Lingen traffic is cleared. A much needed sigh of relief for your drive across Lower Saxony. Now let's talk money. Dismantling that 7% VAT to conjure up over 36 billion sounds big, but being offered only a paltry annual 360 cushion just before potential 12% price hikes? Talk about making you feel rich and miserable all at once. Honestly, life is throwing complex economics at us when we should be thinking about weekend plans. At least Helmstedt today has 18 degrees Celsius and partly cloudy skies, perfect for forgetting the numbers game until those cool, clear nights drop it down to 14 degrees. Enough reality checks from the great beyond. Grab your headphones. We are cruising straight into MadCon's Beggin'.

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1: Seriously, we just need to worry about surviving the work week, not tragic summer patterns starting above 20 degrees Celsius. Hey, quick heads up for cyclists on B65 between Bad Nendorf and Hanover. Be careful around Impel Day.

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1: Phew! We're almost out of these work days. Hearing about economic issues hovering at unstable levels today, even with headlines mentioning 18 degrees Celsius and tricky politics, feels like way too much to process right now. If you're hitting that stretch on the A1 between Hamburg, Harburg, remember those 4 kilometers means slow rolling plan ahead. But speaking of rolling smoothly, keep an eye out for local traffic changes. It's always a vibe killer when things crawl. Hang in there until the evening chill hits, dropping to 14 degrees Celsius and feeling totally clear. Time to ditch all that weekend stress because we've got Pure Rhythm coming up.

0: Wow, Friday feels like a whole different altitude today. Just when we were wading through all that political chatter about work years and generalized systemic pressures, maybe some simple solutions are better than complexity. Speaking of things clarifying, good news on the A7 near Mellendorf, that traffic alert has been lifted entirely. So much for worrying about rolling plans getting derailed. Meteorologically, it's looking like we're stuck at a crisp 18 degrees Celsius now, but by night, those partly cloudy skies are dropping to a chilly 14 degrees. We definitely need some good tunes to get us across the finish line and into the weekend. Because trust me, this next track is pure sunshine. Let's go relive that vintage rhythm.
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Good morning, Friday, 7th August. We are ticking down the minutes until this week is officially done. Talk about elevated drama foreign agents targeting German defense managers means the intelligence landscape is seriously twitchy and government vigilance seems suspiciously low right now, suggesting big holes in border security protection. Seriously high-stakes stuff. Switching gears faster than anticipated, but speaking of lapses, watch out for debris on the A2 near Hanover from Buchholz to Lache. They dumped some wooden planks across that roadway. By the way, looking at Hamburg right about now, it's 19 degrees Celsius and completely overcast. Hopefully, the weather doesn't complicate whatever big issues we are processing today. Speaking of things you might want to process later, this next track is All My Love, Discrepancies. If your life feels as complicated as a poorly managed Continental Intelligence report, this song should help keep it simple and catchy. Let's go. Hubu.fm.

power dynamics, from global battery markets warned against China's dominance to even just dealing with traffic crawling slow near Hanover. Meanwhile, Hamburg is sticky at 19 degrees Celsius under these clouds. Leave the big picture stress and tiny jams behind. This next track, Walled, is your glorious carefree ride out of this week.

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1: Can we talk about frequency or just breathe? Seriously, after hearing about hybrid threats and duds in Leipzig-Halle, my brain feels officially overstimulated. Don't let any drone alarm ruin your Friday afternoon vibe. We've got 3 kilometres of slow movement on the A7 near Soltau-Ost. Perfect traffic chaos before the sweet escape. It's only 19 degrees Celsius here in Hanover right now. I know you were hyped for summer, but at least we get clear nights later when it dips to 14. Forget the dramatic narratives and complex power dynamics. This weekend deserves something better than that. This next Selena Gomez track is your immediate, necessary bounce back into good moods.

0: clear path for you on the A30 means freedom. Fantastic news. Speaking of paths, politics always seems fraught with unexpected detours. I hear Green Party voices are calling out a serious need for competence when it comes to selecting candidates. Hopefully, those gentlemen in high office recognise modern trends this afternoon and find the most serious approach possible. Delmenhorst is hovering at 18 degrees Celsius right now, a bit overcast, but nothing too dramatic. Don't worry though, even as the temperature drops tonight to 15 degrees, we still manage clear skies later on. Enough high-stakes talking points for one afternoon. Let's just ride this wave into the weekend with Vagabonds and New Model Army playing right now.
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1: Okay, that was a bit heavy of a deep dive for a Friday afternoon, wasn't it? Thankfully, at least everyone is moving. The A30 status lift means smooth sailing heading toward your weekend adventures. And Lerneburg looking at 19 degrees Celsius and clear skies just adds to the good mood. Get ready to let those feet tap, because this next track is pure sunshine fuel.

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1: Okay, before we launch into pure weekend vibes, a couple of quick hits. While things sound mathematically sluggish, manufacturing only ticked up 0.2% this June. Remember that feeling's temporary. And speaking of journeys, if you are heading between Hanover and Dortmund on the A2, please drive with extra care. There is an unsecured accident site near Bad Nenndorf. Checking in for Braunschweig, it's a steady 20 degrees today, but keep those sunglasses handy because it is totally overcast. Now that we have our updates out of the way, let's forget all economic forecasts and just tune in to some pure nostalgia. Lutricia McNeil with 365 Days.

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1: Happy lunchtime Friday, August 7th. Wow, what a day for thoughts about stability. The deep dive on pension reform is a big one, so listen up. Minister Lauman insists that slow partial measures aren't cutting it. Stressing workers need major protections and mandatory capitalisation right now. Speaking of liftoffs, good news. The A39 near Wolfsburg has been fully cleared. On the weather front in Osnabrück, expect an overcast 19 degrees Celsius today. Just remember those sunglasses because low cloud sometimes is deceptively bright. Okay, let's shake off bureaucratic anxieties and prepare for pure synth pop bliss. Get ready to channel your inner Stardust because we are taking a little trip back with Bananarama's Venus.

0: Happy Friday afternoon, folks. It is 1 o'clock on August 7th. The air in the political corridor sounds positively strained. CDU leader Thorsten Frey insists everything is perfectly cohesive regarding that tricky pension reform. Sure, all smiles and confidence about the succession drama too. Speaking of clear pathways, that A39 stretch toward Braunschweig has been fully lifted. Now, for a quick reality check, Bremen currently sits overcast at 19 degrees Celsius, but keep those layers handy because later tonight it shifts to 15 degrees Celsius and partly cloudy again. Let's ditch the deep policy dives and focus on vibes instead. Getting into the nostalgic groove now, prepare yourselves because next up is Lena with Looking for Love. I fully expect some epic rain-swept yearning, which, frankly, is perfect for a Friday cool-down.
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0: You know, it's only a Friday, but the mood in the political jungle is thick enough to chew on. Did you hear that Dieter Hallervorden admit he's questioning everyone? Spotting deep distrust across established platforms like that, it sounds less like journalism and more like an emotional inventory check. A mere tactical ploy to block the far right, according to sources, even now the political maneuvering feels utterly baffling. Hey, careful out there! Massive hazard warning on the A33 heading into Osnabrück, a roadway covered by a tarp between Lustringen and Osnabrück. Widukindland means serious delays until that gets cleared up. Quick reminder, despite the current overcast 19 degrees, tonight will drop back to 14 degrees and clearing skies are in store. Let's ditch the deep dives before they make us all question reality. Get ready to feel something raw, perfect for powering through these last few hours. Up next, we've got Man or Animal by Audioslave.
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0: Alex is wobbling, folks, but remember that even if things are stuck at 19 degrees and the A7 is doing its slow motion dance through the works, you still have today's vibe. We've got Bones next. Prepare to believe in something raw because it feels like Friday has already found your bones.
1: 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Live the vibe.

0: The week's jitters are still here. Those tech valuations did the wobble dance for us while the world hung out worrying about oil prices and all that Middle East nonsense. Honestly, even with the A33 traffic cleared up near Osnabrück, sometimes you forget how fragile everything feels. Here in Braunschweig, it's 20 degrees now, but overcast skies mean nothing is perfectly straightforward, right? But hang on to that Friday energy. While tonight promises a crisp 15 degrees and clear stars, we're doing something simpler for the next few minutes. You two are up with I Still Haven't Found What I'm Looking For, a soundtrack to every vague aspiration we all share before kicking back for the weekend.
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between people on the B217 and officials stressing about drone responsibilities, it feels like everyone is scrambling for a clearer directive across Lower Saxony. Seriously, are we going to unify this mess or what? Look at Hildesheim, 20 degrees overcast right now, but tonight promises a sharp drop down to 15 degrees with that beautiful clear sky. We need some power, baby, because you absolutely need it on a Friday afternoon. Timbaland, Nelly Furtado, and Justin Timberlake are here challenging us to keep going up. Because honestly, finding the motivation just got way harder than any defense technology update. Let's go.

It is officially 50 p.m. on this fantastic Friday, and we've covered some heavy stuff. That military drone found near Leipzig airport escalating fears of a hybrid attack. It really makes you wonder what next, right? And speaking of disruptions, big traffic roadblock on the B6 between Nienburg South and Linzburg. Mein Kingsburg, nothing getting past that mess today. Salzgitter looks pleasant at 20 degrees Celsius under this overcast sky, but wait till tonight when it drops to a crisp 14 degrees with zero clouds. Now, get ready, because Alex Gordino's destination, Calabria, is calling us away. Speaking of destinations, I gotta say, you are going to need that groove after all the intensity. Folks, we're winding down this phenomenal show, but before we go, please welcome back Carl, who seems highly displeased to be here, bless his massive heart. And yes, he did just sigh dramatically. Settle down, man. Hang loose for some music. Hubu FM listeners.

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1: Yo, thanks to Kay for keeping the show alive, man. She was moving like a caffeine-fueled squirrel, but we good. Check out this mess. They want to ease up on truck bans because of water levels. Please, that whole infrastructure failure ain't no quick fix. So let's move it through those sewer roadworks.

10, Friday afternoon already? Y'all caught in this vibe cooper with me until the end. Check the news. They are calling the temporary suspension of those truck bans a pragmatic fix. Fix my ass. This ain't about convenience. It's ignoring how badly that waterway infrastructure needs real money pumped into it, like we already talked about down the line. While y'all dealing with that water debate, stay aware B6 has pedestrians dangers near gliding in. Stay safe out there. Bremen is chill right now at 19 degrees Celsius and overcast vibes, going to dip down to 15 by nighttime. Enough politics for one Friday day. Let's ride through this traffic chaos and get to the beat. We got a request coming up. Do you love what you feel? Let's go.

0: Y'all see the news playing out, man. Another whole mess, right? People fighting over defense plans and pointing fingers globally for anything less than perfect protection. You really thought this tension was going to stop just because it's Friday? Doesn't matter. The A2 lift in the danger near Uri rest area is a relief, I guess. Good to know one stupid risk factor finally cleared out. Osnabrück sitting at 20 degrees Celsius and cloudy vibes. At least we ain't dealing with that kind of brutal heat wash up out here. Enough getting stressed by what happens in Kyiv or down on the motorway. We ride through this low-key chaos right into the beat drop. JLS got kickstart up. Let's go.
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1: Yo, check it. So this whole civil service beef they got rumbling out there with those foreign office roles? Man, that ain't chaos. That's just power blocking drama. They scared the outsiders stealing their spots already. Listen, all this deep government messy juice got me stressed. Stay focused. Quick heads up, watch your kicks near Norheim North. Defective junk on the shoulder, y'all hear me? It's only 20 degrees Celsius and cloudy right now in Hildesheim Low Stakes. But speaking of low stakes, next up is Gwen Stefani with Early Winter. You gotta be kidding me. We are talking August, baby. Still got that bounce, though. Let the good times flow through this afternoon hustle.

0: We got to talk about these swimmer reports, man. Speaking of public failures, are those authorities really serious about condemning phone use in puddles and pools? Y'all know the government always got receipts for something, right? Hearing about €1 billion needed because we are literally a nation of non-swimmers is wild. Also, yo, heed this. Moving through Nordheim North means watching that defective vehicle on the shoulder, keep it tight. It's only 19 degrees Celsius and overcast out in Oldenburg today. After dealing with life and death stuff, let's ride this energy with team. Lord coming up right after this quick word.
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1: Yo, we ain't far from the weekend. It's Friday afternoon. You ready for this energy shit? Check the books. Berlin politicians are out here screaming because of some property fight. They think expropriations and housing policy gonna solve what? It's just pure drama. Nah, I mean? These agendas are mismatched beyond belief. Speaking of things getting cleared up, guess who finally got off that B6A road in Osnabrück? Yeah, the danger is lifted. Quick little check, Bremen is soaking it up at 20 degrees Celsius today. Just so y'all know, tonight drops to maybe 15 degrees, partly cloudy. Stay warm. We go ride through this political madness, straight into Nickelback right after.

0: Yo, wait a minute. You hear this political nonsense? Some folks out here talking about Deep River channels like it's a cure-all, man. These cosmetic fixes always stress me out. Like they think Lil Drop's gonna solve a mega problem. But all right, Danger in Norheim North is cleared up so somebody can finally breathe easy. Right now at Hildesheim, we talking 20 degrees Celsius under heavy clouds. Just chill though. It dips to maybe 15 degrees and clear skies later tonight. We ride through all that pointless policy chatter straight into Emily Simon keeping the energy high till midnight.
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1: Hoopoo.fm. Nah, these folks getting all stressed about drone security and cooperation? Like it's magic they gonna just patch up the whole system with paperwork. Y'all really sleeping. Remember that 829 lift status update near Wilhelmshaven? Relief is good, but a Band-Aid ain't no cure. Check Osnabrück right now. 20 degrees Celsius and cloudy. Barely enough heat to think straight. It's time we stopped accepting this mess. Enough with the talk. Y'all need unified action straight into that groove with Space Ghost dropping. You know what? Let's move.

0: y'all catching these little snippets of news about cosmetic fixes, right? Like, deepening the river channel is gonna solve everything. Pick yourself up. Listen, they trying to trick us into thinking this ain't a systemic failure just because it ain't an oil spill happening. We talking climate crisis, baby. It needs more than quick little patches. We need the whole foundation rebuilt. Look outside. Hamburg is currently at 20 degrees Celsius and overcast, barely enough heat to help us see through all this nonsense they selling. And yeah, that cancellation report from Federwarden? Consider it solved. A non-issue completely wiped off the map. At 3:20 in the afternoon, you should be tired of hearing these half-baked promises. We got to keep our minds sharp for when those temps drop to 16 degrees Celsius tonight. Let's settle into something that hits different. Time to move with Mr. Probs and Luke.
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out for those straight bicycle parts messing with the roadway. And check the vibe right now. 21 degrees Celsius in Gürtingen, cloudy and low-key. Not building much heat out here. Time to drop that local drama and focus on something smoother. We gotta move past all this BS because next up is Split Ends with I Got You. Y'all ready to sing about that song like it's the only thing keeping us afloat today?

0: up, because we ain't got time for these clowns arguing over imaginary money problems again. Them saying rejecting that unified VAT plan is genius? Nah, they just spooked you with more numbers. It's all smoke to keep your wallet empty. Change the subject, quick. Heads up on the roads. Watch out for anything random tossed down Lower Saxony. Especially those road bike bits everywhere. Stay safe. It's Friday, 7 August, and ain't nobody wants that drama. Checking the vibe in Hildesheim right now. Sitting at a mild 20 degrees Celsius, overcast and looking sleepy. We gotta move past this Monday to Friday stress, because next up is Casual Sex, My Darkest Days. So y'all ready to soundtrack some Rough Night or what? Y'all gonna make it sound super romantic after that title, ain't no lie.
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check it. Y'all gotta move with caution out there. Major hazard reported on the 835-2 near Hanover. Danger zone between Langenhagen, Kaltenwide, and AD Hanover North. Y'all stay wrapped up because that site ain't secured. Speaking of stuff that ain't stable, peep this. They got these folks talking about political countermodels, like Braher stepping up to suggest a woman run the top circle because society supposedly broke down. Bruh, it sounds like nobody actually had their receipts for why things are struggling right now. This whole system failure talk is just smoke and mirrors for the cameras. Hanover looking sleepy at 20 degrees Celsius, overcast, and nothing is moving fast enough in this city today. But we gotta ride through this slow stretch, because next up, the 1975 dropping the sound. Y'all ready to deep dive into some angst? Sounds like y'all about to hear the soundtrack to a really expensive nap.

Yo, let me tell y'all something. These suits dropping talk about retirement ages is pure drama, man. They acting like they never saw the 45-year coalition promise, right? Messing with policy in places like Saxony. Anhalt ain't hush-hush gossip. It's just straight weak leadership. Seriously, and y'all worried about 4 kilometers of traffic slowing down near SoulTown on the A7? Nah, too much energy for that car. Gotta keep it moving, even when nothing feels stable. We need to switch gears, because next up we got Kraft Club dropping Teal Deezer Band. Wait, did they name the song after a group part? Get ready to deep dive into some kind of collective vibe.

0: Yo, 410 on a Friday. You're not going to sleep through this, trust me. Can y'all believe them suits really think building some A100 is more important than keeping alive this culture down at Raw Galende? Man, they trying to trade history for concrete just because their pension fund got bored. Nah, like that ain't progress. It's straight weak leadership. Look, if the weather outside Wilhelmshaven is only a 20 degrees Celsius and kind of overcast today, we got to make it feel like 35 degrees in here. Pay attention because Bella Porch is dropping. Build a bitch right now, so turn up that frequency. We're going into overdrive tonight.
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1: Hey, 420 on this Friday. Listen up. So y'all hear the noise about that 19% VAT trick? No way. They keep talking about deception and essential costs like we ain't already figuring it out ourselves. You got to watch out for whose pockets they really trying to fill with these fake fixes. Speaking of things being cleared, 839 lifted status means Lunenburg is smooth sailing. The danger gone, finally. Looks like Oldenburg today at 19 degrees Celsius and overcast. Just enough to keep you guessing. We ain't got time for soft narratives or bad weather. We moving too fast now, baby. Next up, the Pussycat's dropping I Hate This Part. Don't worry, man. I promise this track is the exact opposite of hating anything right now.

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1: All right, 4:30 on this Friday. Listen up close. Y'all hear about the Saarland government relaxing that truck ban? No way. They say it's for drought, but really, they just got to keep those corporate piggy banks swimming smooth with fossil fuel bread. It ain't climate talk. It's supply chain grease money. Talking about things being stuck up north? That 5-kilometer snarl near Bremer. Austin is messing people up already. Wolfsburg sits at 20 degrees Celsius, but the traffic mess feels way hotter. We keep pushing through this week, even when the news throws these shady stunts like that. Next up, we got Lysa and Rosalia, New Woman. Let's get this weekend momentum going.

0: Hey, listen up, because we ain't finished with this vibes tonight. Y'all hear about that Berlin to Paris line? Nah, wait. Some fancy pants politicians sold it like a symbol of cooperation, but it tripped up over signals and got dumped on us. Straight up, all them national railways look weak right now. It's always the system failing when the public is paying attention, ain't it? Getting stuck in traffic near Bremer Arston again, that 5 kilometer snarl means we can't trust any of these promised routes. Out here in Lower Saxony, even with Lunenburg sitting at 19 degrees Celsius and partly cloudy skies, the gridlock feels way hotter than that. You gotta breathe through all this fake infrastructure news, trying to stay woke while the whole damn thing rattles loose. We keep maneuvering past these fails, keeping the beat going strong this Friday. Next up, Satellites by September. Y'all ready to fly out of here with me?
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2: Hey, man. We're still locked in out here on Hubu FM. Y'all caught up on all this chaos today from Bangkok straight due to our own A2 freeway situation near Hanover. 7 lives gone because of whatever mess happened, and then some tire parts scattering all over Dortmund towards the west. The whole damn infrastructure is shaky right now, you hear me? These leaders promised stability as if bending a little metal pipe would fix society's biggest wounds. Check this out. Even though Wolfsburg got 19 degrees Celsius right now, with that overcast fake vibe, we know it's gonna drop way lower to 14 degrees by morning when the sun actually shows up and reminds us we ain't invincible. Y'all keep driving, yo. Watch for objects and just pray they stick to a clean lane. Next up, we gotta pump some energy out. Something that feels this far away from all this heavy talk is Wind Up. Cat DeLuna, y'all trying to make us dance after talking about trauma? Straight out of here.

6 o'clock vibes hit different tonight on Hoobo FM. Y'all ain't catching it. These politicians spinning tales like they funding a private ad campaign for hypocrisy. The whole climate talk? Seeing some dudes are just using the crisis as a glorified loophole to let polluting trucks roll when the rail lines need saving. Y'all hear me? You got a receipt for that kind of charade. Say what not to mess with infrastructure plans. Speaking of things rolling on the ground, the A29 from Jada Lenny all the way to Sandy is officially clear after those roadworks. It's a smooth shift in pace right there. Right now in Sauce-Gither, we got it at 20 degrees Celsius and overcast. Feel like that cloud cover trying to dim your shine? Tomorrow we playing that game, they clocking it back down to 14 degrees, clear skies promise. Don't let the weather control your vibe, because even if the systems are failing, we got music to prove otherwise. We bumping the Pet Shop Boys, so prepare yourselves for a song about hearts and maybe how much effort it takes just to keep that damn heart beating after all these receipts they've been dropping on us. Straight fire.

Y'all gotta snap out it. They trying to make you think these electric bills are only gonna drop after 2030 because they scared to let us fund that renewable energy revolution right now. Stay safe driving through no-holes, because those deer running wild on the 827 ain't laughing at your bumper. We keeping it raw for you, while Adeline Matisyahu tries singing sweet nothing about going home tonight.

0: Listen, y'all got to understand that whole drone situation over Leipzig. They don't want to, you know what they really found? Stay sharp, because 20 degrees Celsius doesn't mean nothing about the real agenda out there on those 827 deer trails.
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1: Hoopoo.fm. Y'all trying to wrap your heads around these drama-filled headlines, man? Explosives and airport meltdowns again? Meanwhile, you got to navigate objects messing up traffic right near Hamburg. Harbor, nobody can keep things simple. State protection gaps are always exposed.

0: 6:40 in the evening. Vibe right now because y'all deserve a vibe check. Another week almost done, yeah? They're gonna report these massive seizures. Coco, MDMA, everything stacked. 78 arrests made and act like they want something. Nah, man, it just screams how deep this rotten system actually is. Infrastructure failing again. We got objects on the road near Hamburg Harbor. You gotta flex your damn focus just to drive across town. Even in Lunenburg, it's only 19 degrees Celsius and cloudy, but still somebody putting junk where a vehicle should be going. We tired of this nonsense, seriously. Now enough talk about what ain't right. Charlie XCX requested Let the Beat Take Control.
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1: Yo, check it. You see the ministers talking about scarcity? Man, the river's drying out is a straight-up public service failure. They ain't even gonna front on the climate crisis. We moving through Lower Saxony, just dealing with 4 kilometers of slow creeps because of these roadworks nonsense. Today, 20 degrees Celsius in Hanover is barely keeping us warm enough to complain. Enough hearing lies about stability and resources. This vibe needs something hotter than the atmosphere right now. Get ready to lose it because LMFAO dropped that requested track, so flex your glow sticks and let's get this wicked party started.

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1: Yo, listen up, because we got to talk facts right now. The government acts all shocked over that Ryan situation, trying to make it look like lifting truck bans is some kind of master plan rather than straight up panic button usage. Don't even get me started on blaming climate change when they couldn't run a basic waterway logistics operation. We moving through Lower Saxony and listening to this nonsense, and sure, the danger at that Hamburg-Harburg intersection is lifted, whatever. Next time you hear one of these updates, just assume nothing was ever safe in the first place. Right now in Oldenburg, it's barely 90% chance of anything good happening. We got 19 degrees Celsius today and overcast, just pure cloud vibes. Bet you think tomorrow morning at 15 degrees will fix that? Nah. Get ready, because whatever this sounds like from James Blunt, These Are the Words, is going to be an absolute vibe killer. Make sure your emotions are packed, man, because we ain't dealing with sweet nothings tonight. Let's get it going.

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1: Yo, it's a Friday night vibe check. We got 610 going strong. So you heard Shaco dish the Eintracht CAD just to get some international shimmer? The man thinks buying flash fixes weak governance or stable finance, nah, I mean? They always chase that expensive foreign hype rather than doing the real work. Now listen, they say the A27 between Altonwalde and North Holes was cleared up, stress relieved on the trip from Cuxhaven toward Bremerhaven. Good to hear, but don't get too comfortable because nothing sticks long in this country. Over here at Delmenhorst, just 20 degrees Celsius of textbook overcast nonsense. Pure cloud bummer today. Time to drop that drama and vibe out these last hours because we got sounds coming through for y'all. Get ready for somber. Let the music do the talking, yeah?
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1: Yo, check it. It's that sweet Friday night sound on Hubu FM right here from Lower Saxony. Hear this? They're going to talk about fixing waterways because the water is low. Now, ministers just want to put Band-Aids on a permanent outbreak and refuse real climate policy changes. That ain't fixing anything under the hood, you feel me? We moving slow tonight, too. 4 kilometers of roadworks ahead. Better keep those wheels cautious. Delmenhorst looking dull at 20 degrees Celsius and completely overcast right now. Ugh. But later, we might peep a bit of blue when it dips down to 15 degrees Celsius. Drip that drama, y'all. Time for the speakers to do the talking. Pet Shop Boys next. Let's never stop singing about those memories.

0: Yo, 6 degrees past the hour. We live in that Friday vibe right here on Hubu FM. Y'all peep the news saying the fancy stocks are climbing, but built on thin volume? Nah, don't get it twisted. That ain't stability. That's just glitter glue over a busted foundation. Global tensions and oil prices doing their dramatic little dance? Please, keep your focus right here in Lower Saxony. Checking the streets, stay cautious near Amsburen, because those metal objects could really trip you up on the 831. And look at Wilhelm shaving a breezy 19 degrees Celsius, but still overcast enough to mess with your whole mood. We get it, baby. Drama everywhere. Enough analyzing data points and geopolitical noise. I need something that makes me forget the world is wobbly. Getting ready for All Emerge next? Aw, man, dear darling. Girl, if you think that track is drama, wait till y'all hear what happens when we drop some real bass. Let the music do the talking.
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0: right now is getting deep on Hubu FM. Y'all done hear this noise about taxes? These politicians trying to roll out some 19% VAT trick? Please don't play with me. Rejecting that plan confirms something. They're trying to make us pay more for essentials and call it a fix. It ain't fixing nothing, baby. It's just raising the bill without giving compensation. We gotta smell that fraudulence on the street. Delman horse is sitting pretty at 20 degrees Celsius, but even this nice weather can't wash away these political lies. Enough of the receipts you ain't gonna see. We need something to boost the soul. Get ready for Welcome to My Life. Let that beat take the wheel. Keep it locked right here.
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It's Friday. Y'all done hear this noise about badges and committees? These same old politicians trying to stage a vote on their own leadership? Man, it smells like stage resistance. They just try and keep us distracted from how bad this system really is. And peak the traffic. Because even the roads got objects scattered out along the A281 near Bremenburg, Grahamke. Ain't it funny? It's 19 degrees Celsius in Hildesheim. And look at that overcast sky. Everything just feels blocked off, like they want to keep us moving slow. Don't let these manufactured obstacles derail you tonight. We ride through the gloom together, dropping to some sounds with the Fat Rat and Maisie K right now.

0: Yo, check this out. They lifted some man's driving ban because the rivers got low. Don't be fooled. That ain't about water levels, no. That's all the Elise do, create manufactured gridlock so they can squeeze what they want through their secret pipelines and ignore its people. And yeah, A2 near Hanover is jammed up already? System always making you slow down. It's 19 degrees Celsius in Hamburg. Clear enough to see the wires, though, you dig? All right, get yourself ready for some tunes now, Andy Caldwell with this Runaway. Y'all better grip, because this track gonna make you feel like them tracks ain't going nowhere.
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Yo, check it. We talking about nearly 12,000 folks lost because they ain't prepared? Don't get played. These people know exactly what they doing with us. You think straps on the 827 are just hazards? Nah, man, everything's a trap. It's 7:10 in the evening, Friday, 7th August, and we still getting traffic warnings while whole lives drop over government negligence. The Lunar Bird Sky sitting at 19 degrees Celsius because they want us blinded by their slow rollout of action. Get ready to move. Culture Candela with Von Allen. Let's go.

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1: Yo, check this out. You think these people know what's up in their own heads? 46% want an experience, 31% hating that plan is all talk to keep the party lines paid up. Listen here, even if the A7 cleared up and now things are normalized, don't get fooled by a clean report. Getting in at 20 degrees Celsius sounds cozy, but we ain't sitting still just because y'all tell us to. Stay wired. Five Young Cannibals dropping this one. Let's ride out the city noise.

0: Yo, check this out. Those corporate boys at Sarlin think they can just wave away climate action? Saying drought means Sunday shipping gotta happen to keep the supply chains humming? Low-key laugh. They worry about product flow way more than any plane attempts climbing past 30 degrees Celsius. All right, enough of that nonsense. Heads up, if you're rolling on the A7 toward Hanover, there's an investigation near Soltau Ost and Soltau South. Keep your eyes wide and stay locked into your lane. Right now, Hamburg is looking crisp at 19 degrees, mainly clear vibes for tonight. But listen close, tomorrow drops to 16 degrees with partly cloudy drama. Don't let them mess up the momentum this Friday night. We got movement plans right here. Let's ride out that champion energy with Bishop Braves right now.
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0: work.
1: Yo, check this. Y'all paying attention to that economic report? They telling us tolls are up, but the whole transport index dipped a solid 5% year over year, huh? Don't fall for that recovery talk. This whole government narrative is sus. A2 clear from Hanover toward Dortmund at height. Hanover Langenhagen, nice enough, but your trip ain't gonna solve no underlying industrial weakness they hiding. Wilhelmshaven looking 18 degrees Celsius and clear right now? That ain't nothing dramatic. Y'all need some energy. Listen close, because we are deep into Friday night vibes. Get ready to sweat out this week, because things about to move.

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1: Nah, please. You think those big export numbers sound good right now? Real talk? 8.4% climb on what y'all importing tells you none of nothing. They only want to flash how much they selling. Ain't nobody asking them about the weakness creeping up from that trade setup, period. 831 traffic mess near Jim Gum. Y'all got to watch where y'all rolling. Accidents waiting to happen. Listen close. Helmstead is looking 19 degrees Celsius right now, but clouds hiding everything. By morning, yeah, it drops down to 14 degrees and the sky clears up. Gotta be patient with that kind of slow burn feeling. We moving into music mode now. Put those worries away for a minute. Somebody bring that energy.

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1: Hulu FM. Yo, we still going. You see it? We've been on this frequency since noon, and I ain't seen nobody nap through these last few hours. Listen up, though. Hearing about 3 deaths from one crash at Rhineland Palatinate, man, that's a whole governmental failure right there. What kind of blind spot or oversight let that avoidable danger happen? Nah. Period. Speaking of dangers, if y'all rolling near Autorn Buchan, watch out for those boxes and stuff cluttering the road. They acting like they ain't dangerous props in a bad movie set. Keep it moving, but keep it safe. We got 19 degrees Celsius hanging out in Hamburg right now. Partly cloudy. Y'all driving like we're facing a blizzard. Get that energy up because this one has got to be the move to bring the noise down. Teddy Swims doing that collab with Coco Jones and Glorilla. You know it's She Got It time. Time to put those worries on mute. Oh.

0: Yo, listen up, y'all. It's 8:10 in the evening. Ain't no way we slowing down today. You think this government is keeping it 100? Think again. Another one of these politicians running mouth about state agencies dropping classified info, they never gonna give you the real story on that CSD mess. Period. They fail when pressure hits, always do. If you're moving around Lower Saxony, yeah, that little traffic hiccup on the A1 near Stir, glad it's clear, but don't let temporary convenience make y'all forget the deeper problems out there. Look outside, Göttingen sitting at 19 degrees Celsius and cloudy right now, but guess what? Tomorrow morning drops to 11 degrees Celsius, clear skies? Nah. You better read between those lines. We keep questioning everything because they are literally hiding something bigger than just a bad weather forecast. 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Let's ride out this frequency thing.
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0: Y'all got to hear this talk about threats. Simtex and PETN rocking at Leipzig Airport. Don't be fooled by that hybrid threat speech they rehearsed for Beijing. This ain't nothing new, nah. We know the architects of compromise already. Listen, Lundberg sitting at 19 degrees Celsius today. It's just a number they want to distract y'all with while big secrets dropping. The drone finding? That smells like curtain lifting. Keep asking who else was there when that mess went down, because nobody forgetting real danger for temporary comfort. Traffic reports clear or wet, it don't matter to the truth. Pull up a chair. This next track is Be Without You by Mary J. Blige. If you gotta be without somebody, make sure they ain't trying to run some deep state hustle on you right now, all right? Hoobo FM keeps you warm.
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1: Man, y'all been sleeping on the market buzz, huh? The DAX climbing 0.7% got folks thinking everything cool, but trust me, that glow is built on smoke. When those U.S. jobs reports drop this deep, don't forget who's actually holding the receipts. Talk about stable foundations? Nah. Quick check. A22 to Hanover Lehe. Clear lanes all day long. Meanwhile, Wilhelm Shaven sitting at 18 degrees Celsius looks good, but doesn't tell you nothing about your portfolio drama tonight. You moving from economic instability to a smooth night out. I respect the hustle. We got to ride out this week, so let that vibe drop. Keep it locked for Tarzan, boy.

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1: The political maneuver tonight is an absolute dumpster fire. Meanwhile, y'all stuck on the A1 past Neunkirchen with a defective vehicle situation. Same level of organized mess, really. We talking about green MPs throwing names around for MERS and Spahn? Nah, that ain't politics. It's just acting class trauma. Oldenburg sitting steady at 19 degrees today feels way more reliable than any policy announcement, especially when we know by morning it dips to 15 degrees. Y'all gotta deal with this chaos all night long. When Flo drops that track next, I hope the beat actually leaks good vibes and not just questionable singing. Stay tuned for us. Keep that vibe locked in.
2: How can I not leak it? I look so good, you look so good, maybe we should all leak it together. F*** it. You only live once. Let the people see.

0: Y'all done with your whole national security circus act? Builder out here admitting they got no cap on those drone risks, man. Talking residual risk when the tech level is skyrocketing means the government ain't ready. Head down and watch where y'all going. Seriously, even the A1 near Neunkirchen is a bottleneck danger zone. Out here moving through this mess tonight, Hildesheim currently at 19 degrees Celsius. You think you trying to catch a vibe? By morning, though, we dipping to 15 degrees. Sounds like things are cooling off for real. Okay, enough talking truth. Let Nat Kills drop these mirrors to help us ride out this Friday night.
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1: Y'all serious with these Eurojackpot numbers today? 136, man. We really trapped watching this trash instead of something real. A 1-1-1-40 million shot at minimum wage is a distraction, y'all. Speaking of distractions, Oldenburg right now sits at 19 degrees Celsius. Kind of clouding the whole mood. We ain't slowing down for no vibes changing. Next up, you got that track called Love, Peace, and Happiness by Yasha and Crew. Nah, we not in the Phyllis corner, baby. Tonight, we just ride it out raw.

tell you something about those financial numbers today. The DAX only popped up 0.3%, man. They barely even glassed awake. These corporate buybacks sound like magic tricks designed to distract you from the fact things are still shaky underneath all that shine. Out here in Hamburg right now at 18 degrees Celsius and clear? Nah, y'all worried about economic instability when the temperature is going to drop down to 16 degrees later. We done tracking this fake stability circus. Let your mind drift off for a minute. We got to reset the mood before Ian Asher comes through with God on the weekend.

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1: Straight up, these ministers making noise about pension reform? 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They building traps disguised as stability. They talking about mandatory capitalization like it's some kind of diamond necklace. Yo, nobody needs a government-mandated shiny object holding their retirement fund captive. We gotta wake up to the hustle every single time. The weather out there is 17 degrees Celsius. It's just trying to keep us drowsy while they move these crooked crumbs around. Speaking of nonsense, Dr. Pill and an alleged hit called I'm Too Sexy? Nah, I ain't having it either. Y'all really think that track is gonna fix the systemic failure we talking about? Play it rough. Let's just scream until the truth gets louder than that beat.
2: I'm too sexy for my love. 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
1: Y'all checking these Eurojackpot picks, thinking 136, 1323, is it? Please, focusing on those million-to-one odds when serious groundwork needs laying? Folks keep spending energy chasing random numbers instead of asking real questions. It's distracting enough to make you forget what truth even tastes like. Braunschweig is at 18 degrees Celsius and cloudy out there. Barely got the heat to lift these discussions above ground level. This ain't a game, know what I mean? But since y'all requested this vibe for tonight, let that music play some deep into the night. That's the style.

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1: Y'all really think those grand designs revolve around these jackpot picks? Man, when they got you focused on 140 million odds for a handful of numbers, that ain't coincidence. It's 99% guaranteed theater. They need us looking at random digits so we don't look where the actual skeletons are in their closets. Listen, even something as small as finding tire pieces around Luino on the road gives you pause. Things are breaking down everywhere, ain't they? The system is slipping. Headed to Bremen tomorrow, and it drops like hotcake, going from 18 degrees Celsius of semi-fake daylight down to a measly 15 degrees. This whole conversation feels colder than that nighttime forecast, know what I mean? Just when you think the truth might catch fire, they hand out this beef for believe? Like we need another high jump just to stay awake tonight. Y'all sit back, let Heitman and them spin some noise about shooting stars. We got bigger shadows to peep past all this synthetic hype.
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0: They call that security, man. They admit some airports are at risk, like nobody knows what they're doing up there. Ostertorte fame still stinking out objects on the B-72. I ain't even gonna talk about it. Hamburg is a sweet 18 degrees now, but get ready for 16 and clouds later. You know you wanna hear my number one, I swear. Every one of y'all listening are better than that song title suggests. My shift done. Get yourself hyped, cause Zoe is taking over tonight. She's sweet as corn. Peace out.
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0: Hello, party people. Zoe here. Thanks so much to Carl for hosting tonight. Bless him. He was giving off major. I just found out my pension plan needs updating energy. Speaking of low energy, this presidential poll is deep diving into political divisions. 46% want experience versus 31%. Who knows best? Yawn. Let's skip the debates on party lines and dive into something fun instead. Quick heads up, drive slow on the A2 near Raron. They found some tire parts out there. And hey, Braunschweig is soaking up that lovely 17 degrees Celsius vibes now. But don't forget, it dips to a cool 15 degrees later this morning. Enough planning and caution for tonight. I hear things are going to get loud. Get ready to scream and shout with Will.i.am and Britney Spears.
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1: You survived another week, baby. Let's keep the deep dives into politics. Those 46% versus 31% numbers for the morning. Right now, we only care about this moment. Bremen is hanging out at a pretty perfect 18 degrees Celsius under those clouds. Traffic? Yeah, smooth sailing vibes all over Lower Saxony. Okay, time to ditch reality and dive into some feels because this next track is PNK's There You Go. Get ready for it. You might actually feel something tonight.

stories out in Berlin really sink in tonight? Forget political percentages or whether Wilhelmshaven is sitting at just 16 degrees. We are done with reality checks. Traffic reports clear are great, but right now, we're running a whole lot further than any clean highway. Janet Jackson knows exactly how to give us that necessary escape tonight. So settle in, because it's time to get runaway.

0: honestly, wading through the details of a multi-billion euro tax plan sounds less like finance and more like advanced trigonometry. Far too complicated for a Friday night in Lower Saxony. Forget decoding those official narratives, we're done with reality checks. Over in Braunschweig, it's a breezy 17 degrees Celsius, lovely maybe, but our mood is much warmer than that. The traffic reports can officially be discarded because honestly, right now, we aren't checking GPS coordinates. We deserve something beautiful and simple to follow. Let the music just take over.
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1: Seriously, all this talk about apprenticeship numbers falling, a reduction of 2.8% by 2025, and double the foreign contracts over a decade? Yikes! Let's be real. None of that academic macroeconomics tonight is going to fix systemic labor planning flaws anyway. Look, Oldenburg might only be 18 degrees Celsius under this overcast sky, but our vibes, they are anything but dim. Enough worrying about German workforce logistics, darling. Right now we deserve something that just moves. You know what time it is. The worries can wait until Monday. Time to let the music take full conversational control.
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0: 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Tonight, our system is only powered by feels-good vibes. There's enough political drama for a soap opera, all right, but we are well past that nonsense. Quick safety check while you navigate. Remember that sluggish stretch on the B-75 near Delmenhorst? Effects are dangerous, even more so than an overzealous parliamentary debate. Speaking of temperature, Hamburg is holding at 17 degrees right now and looks clear enough for a night out. Though by morning, planning to dip down to 16 degrees, partly cloudy. Our atmosphere, though? Nothing but pure heat. We're letting all the day's worries melt away faster than ice cream on hot pavement. Get ready, because this next track is definitely going to make you feel something beautiful. Let's go.
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The political drama out there tonight? Let's just say it was giving major eye candy distraction vibes. You try laughing off all that internal party turmoil, but honestly, we deserve better than Weimar Republic soap opera plots. Speaking of things clearing up, good news if you were heading towards Hildesheim, the B6 is open again near Alt La Otzen. And sweet Gürtnern weather? It's 14 degrees clear now, which means by morning it drops to a crisp 11 degrees, but perfect for dressing up just a little bit anyway. Because, darling, we are far past thinking about politics. We're here to move. Get ready to feel the heat with Own Boss and Sevic. It's time to truly move your body.

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1: Lads, all that chatter about logistics security sounding suspiciously like a movie plot, right? While the national authorities handle things at Leipzig, Heli, that high-stakes situation? We're focusing on what really moves us tonight. Heads up, if you're taking the A7 towards Hamburg, watch out for debris in Burghof. That left-lane accident demands caution. Speaking of temperatures, it's a breezy 14 degrees here in Göttingen. Perfect weather for forgetting everything else. Okay, darling, enough civic duty chatting. Enough about things exploding or getting blocked off. It's almost time to make some magic. Get ready to share the day and enter your own personal, another night. Let's go move that body.

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1: It's 11:20 at night, Friday, finally. Talk about unpredictable energy out there. Nothing likes a barely win, especially if the result sounds as calculated as life itself. Forget those detours on the A2 near Königsletter or the fact it's only 16 degrees Celsius in Salzgitter. Tonight, we are fully embracing the chaos. And speaking of delightful overkills, when J-Lo and Lil Wayne hit those notes for I'm Into You, you know it means the party is dialed up to 11. Get ready to ditch the week and just move with us.

0: Those headlines are heavy tonight. Three lives lost and three seriously hurt in Rhineland. Palatinate, it makes you wonder what safety measures actually matter on our roads. Thinking about things that go wrong out there definitely puts tiny little dents in your perfect carefree vibe. Better stick to navigating around a defective truck today, because the A2 near Königslutter has its right lane closed from Wolfsburg towards Magdeburg. Don't get caught anywhere complicated. Only 18 degrees Celsius and partly cloudy vibes now in Osnabrück, but it drops to 14 degrees by morning. Just breathe and settle in with us tonight.
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0: about a nail biter. Heard the barely scrapping that 1-0 win, man. Things feel just as scattered right now. Maybe sometimes you don't really need all the fanfare, just one solid moment. That kind of tight drama reminds me we're deep into the night already. Because after an evening that feels almost like a calculated stumble, I think we all deserve to hear something smooth. Drake's Hold On. You know exactly what to do when you finally relax and let those worries drift away. Right now in Hamburg, it is 16 degrees Celsius, perfect for settling into these vibes. Grab a cozy sweater and keep that energy high until the beat drops.
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1: Tonight still feels electric, doesn't it? It's been an intense 24 hours covering everything from major safety concerns in Berlin to tricky traffic near Drispenstedt. Remember that feeling of needing a breather after all the drama? Well, things are complicated out there sometimes, especially with only 14 degrees Celsius and a partly cloudy sky hitting Lüneburg right now. But tonight, we keep the energy up high. You deserve something powerful. Let those worries drift away for a minute. Get ready to sing along because this next one is perfect.

0: Okay, everyone, let's talk honestly for a minute. The drama today, the political maneuvering over pensions and presidential succession, plus dealing with objects blocking off critical parts of the A7, seriously high operational stress levels. But sweetie, this is Midnight Friday, and we are not accepting stressful vibes tonight. These rumors floating around Lower Saxony and these delays between Hanover and Kassel mean one thing only. It's time to officially clock out. We deserve a complete vibe reset. You know that feeling when the day demands you stay anchored? Forget it. Get ready to turn off all the news signals because this next track is the ultimate command to abandon any desks, offices, or political squabbles whatsoever. Fifth Harmony and Ty Dolla sign with Work From Home. This one's about ditching reality entirely. Let's do this thing.
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0: politicians arguing over things like housing policies? Honey, let that sit until Monday. The only thing we should be focused on right now is calling up your favorite person. And don't worry about the drama. At least those A7 rows between Castle and Hanover are lifted again. A perfect reset. It's 17 degrees out there in Hanover tonight, the kind of temperature that says, you deserve a cocktail. Let's ditch the agenda and just feel this vibe. Charlie Puth is coming up next, so let's listen and forget every political deadlock ever existed.
1: No ads, just flow. 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

0: Let's go. Back this groove up.
1: Forget what those financial reports are saying. All this talk of counterfeits and currency fail rates, like over 64 town and fake coins found, it's truly exhausting. Seriously, we can leave the national banking anxieties until Monday morning. Speaking of danger, good news, that mess on the A7 from Cassell was lifted. The slate is clean tonight. Things are resetting itself. Up in Bremen right now, it's 16 degrees Celsius and crystal clear, the kind of night that calls for zero stress. Come on, let's just breathe this moment in and get lost with 2-4 family and stay.

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2: The news is complicated. Apparently, even the economic status quo might be giving us some misleading data tonight, focusing more on keeping interest rates high than helping anyone relax. It's crystal clear in Salzgitter at 15 degrees Celsius, much easier to handle than that job market drama. And good news, that traffic mess around Neunkirch and Verden is lifted. Let those anxieties slide away. Now it's time to lose ourselves a little. 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
1: It's Saturday night now, sweethearts. 12:40 on the dot, and things are getting delightfully messy, especially politics. We hear Dieter Hollervoorden questioning loyalties, shifting from CDU to Green because of climate catastrophe. Honey, it is quite a pivot. Just bear with us as we navigate these unpredictable tides. The thought process can be more winding than the A7 today. Speaking of that road, if you're heading toward Hamburg across Lower Saxony, remember, there's an oversized load slowing things right down on both right lanes and the emergency lane. It requires patience. And while Oldenburg is holding steady at a cool 15 degrees Celsius under these overcast skies, we're keeping our mood temperature much higher. Let the day's buzz slide away completely. Modern Talking has built this one just for us to glide into.

We were lovers for the first time, running on the red lights. The middle finger was a peace sign, yeah. We were sipping on emotions, smoking and inhaling every moment. It was reckless and we

0: Okay, sweethearts, deep breaths. The world throws some seriously complicated dramas at us tonight, from complex disinformation campaigns to traffic jams across Lower Saxony. Honestly, all this global chaos makes me feel like we're navigating the wildest detour possible. Just remember, you have your whole squad right here with Zoe. Speaking of detours, if things are blocking the A7 towards Hanover, take it slow. Patience is key, darling. Good news, though. Even when everything feels fake or out of control, Hamburg is keeping things manageable at 15 degrees Celsius and a gorgeous clear sky. Don't worry about a thing, but tonight's rhythm. We're dropping into the vibes now for some Sotareco.
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2: Sweethearts, first up. A7 from Hanover toward Hamburg is completely blocked at the Hanover-Oost intersection if you're heading towards Hanover. So seriously, plan an alternate route. Speaking of things that aren't what they seem, apparently some promised financial savings for disabled children are nothing but a sham? We've all heard those pretty stories before. Listen up. Helmstedt is sitting at 13 degrees Celsius right now, partly cloudy, but the forecast says things clear up to 14 degrees and smooth sailing later. Let's not worry about what's fake or hard to believe. Tonight, we try for a little honesty instead. Up next is Billy Talent with Try Honesty, because honestly, you deserve rock that feels real right now.

0: Complexity overload, isn't it? With all this talk about tax increases and keeping track of inflation cycles, I suggest we focus on something simpler tonight. It's only a crisp 14 degrees Celsius outside, so let's keep the drama bottled up right here. Because frankly, after discussing policy rates like 19%, sometimes you just want to sing your heart out with what comes next. Erica's I Don't Know is perfect for that feeling tonight.
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1: Saturday. Are we all supposed to be keeping up with these secret meetings discussed in the National Security Council? Honey, some mysteries are better left unsolved after midnight. The A31 between Lear and Lear North is clear now. All safe passage. Helmstedt sits at 13 degrees Celsius outside, but things are getting hot right here. Forget the headlines. Let's just ride this groove out with Somber.

0: All this talk about budgets and supposed savings, honey, sounds exhausting before 1003 a.m. Little secrets revealed, major money shifts confirmed. Luckily, some paths are cleared up tonight, too. The 831 between Lear and Lear North? Status lifted, danger is over. Gertnam reports a crisp 13 degrees Celsius outside, calling for us to keep things heating up right here in the studio instead. Time for you to lose yourself with Samba, because now that we've survived the news headlines, it's time just to groove out.
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0: It's Saturday, 1:40 at night, honey. You survived another week of headlines, didn't you? And honestly, that news about those promised school funds, all this talk about impossible cuts and endless burden-shifting sounds exhausting before midnight. Seriously complex stuff, isn't it? How many times do we have to hear that the money is fine, but it just moves somewhere else? Speaking of things moving where they shouldn't, Hamburg is showing a lovely 15 degrees Celsius right now under a clear sky, though I hear later this afternoon it might hit 16 during partly cloudy. We are definitely keeping the warmth locked down here in the studio. Enough analyzing budgets, let's feel something instead. Because if the news cycle and government reforms are making us feel trapped, we need an explosive exit ramp. Time for madness. Muse knows exactly how to do that perfectly. Pop some energy into your Saturday night, darling. Let's go.
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0: so much talk about scarcity lately, darling. Water levels dropping in rivers near you. Global logistics catching up. It makes everything feel so suddenly fragile. Good thing that old accident cleared up on the A7, keeping things moving smoothly toward Hamburg, which currently shines at a lovely 15 degrees Celsius under clear skies. We've got plenty of warmth right here. All this deep thinking about resources and climates is exhausting. Let's shake off the seriousness. Let those worries sink down into the mix. Little Mix has exactly that sound for us right now. Soak up a different beat.
1: You're at the right place.